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0: 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Come Scotty Buddha Midodi. 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Ad Elisha Gay Best Radio Presenter Gay Daturu, Mihai Sabo Minimum. Eh, Namavis, Media Season Guys, Miss Season Gavis. 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

Bismillahir Rahmanir Rahim. Assalamu alaikum. Hello and welcome to PSM News in English on Dibhirat Jegadu with me, Mariam Shaushat. First, I will look into the headlines. President states that the search operation for the Italian nationals who went missing while diving in Vavo Atoll is being carried out with special priority. President states that improving the social fabric of a nation must begin with the building of strong and resilient families. And the 21st Asia Media Summit held at Villa Nautica from 11th to 14th May receives positive feedback from international delegates who attended the event. And now the news in detail. President Dr. Mohamed Muizu states that the search operation for the Italian nationals who went missing while diving in Vavo Atoll is being carried out with special priority. The president made the remarks in a message of condolence addressed to the government of Italy, the Italian people and the families affected by the incident involving five Italian divers who went missing during a diving excursion in Vavo Atoll. In a statement shared on social media, President Muizu extended condolences to Italian President Sergio Mattarella and the people of Italy. Expressing deep sadness over the incident, the president stated that the thoughts and the prayers of the Maldivian people remain with the missing individuals and their families. The Maldives National Defense Force, MNDF, is conducting a special operation to locate four Italian divers who remain missing following a diving incident in Vavo Atoll. According to Maldives National Defense Force, MNDF, the Coast Guard Maritime Rescue Coordination Center, MRCC, received reports at approximately 1:45 p.m. on Thursday that Italian five divers who had gone missing while diving in the area. Following the report, MNDF immediately launched search and rescue efforts by both sea and air. The operation is being supported by a safari vessel, the Vavo Atoll Police Station and Alimatha Resort. Among the five missing divers, the body of one individual was recovered underwater at approximately 6:13 p.m. on Thursday by divers from the safari vessel assisting in the search operation. The MNDF stated that the body was discovered at a depth of around 60 meters just outside a cave where the remaining four divers are believed to be located. According to MNDF, the cave is approximately 200 feet in length. Authorities noted that the area is significantly deeper than locations typically visited by tourists and recreational divers, requiring specialized equipment and professional-level safety precautions. The cave reportedly begins at a depth of around 45 meters and reaches approximately 60 meters at its exit point. MNDF has now completed its first search dive as part of the ongoing operation. During the initial dive, teams reached the entrance of the cave, marked the location with a buoy, and descended to survey parts of the area. Preparations are currently underway for a second dive as search efforts continue despite adverse weather conditions. MNDF described the operation as an extremely hazardous and high-risk mission. The Coast Guard vessel CGS Kazi remains deployed at the scene, while the Italian ambassador to the Maldives, who is based in Sri Lanka, is currently aboard the vessel alongside MNDF officials. Authorities stated that the Maldivian government informed diplomatic partners immediately following the incident, with the ongoing operation being conducted in close coordination between the government of the Maldives and Italy. Italy remains one of the Maldives' key tourism markets and consistently ranks among the leading source countries for tourist arrivals to the Maldives. President Dr. Mohamed Muizu states that improving the social fabric of a nation must begin with building of strong and resilient families. The president made the remarks in a social media post shared to mark the International Day of Families, observed globally on 15th May each year. In his message, President Muizu noted that parents form the foundation of a family, adding that one of the most important commands in Islam after belief in the oneness of Allah is to treat parents with kindness and obedience. He said this demonstrates the high regard and significance Islam places on the family institution. The president further stated that the normal bond of blood created within a family is a connection that can never be severed. He emphasized that strengthening the social fabric of a nation must start with building strong and resilient families. Extending his greetings on the occasion, President prayed for every Maldivian citizen to be blessed with a happy life filled with familial love and care. Since assuming office,

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